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For your Thursday, expect mostly sunny skies throughout the day with a few afternoon clouds possible and winds light and variable. For tonight, expect partly cloudy skies in the forecast with winds light and variable and a low of 74 degrees. For tomorrow, expect partly cloudy skies with a high of 97 degrees and a low of 72 degrees. This has been your 91.5 The Lion Weather Report, brought to you by Bessel's Coffee of Henderson, part of your Freed Hardeman hometown news team.

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For your Thursday, expect mostly sunny skies throughout the day with a few afternoon clouds possible and winds light and variable. For tonight, expect partly cloudy skies in the forecast with winds light and variable and a low of 74 degrees. For tomorrow, expect partly cloudy skies with a high of 97 degrees and a low of 72 degrees. This has been your 91.5 The Lion Weather Report, brought to you by Besso's Coffee of Henderson, part of your Freed Hardeman hometown news team.

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is Amanda Bretherick, head volleyball coach at Freed Hardeman. If you like good music, you better stay right here because 91.5 The Lion has some great stuff coming up.

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1: From the International Gospel Hour, this is 60 Seconds for the Savior, and I'm Jeff Archie. Let's think on these words. Romans 10:17 says, faith comes by hearing, and hearing by the Word of God. Let's look at three things quickly. First of all, there is the resource that is needed, the Word of God. Yes, the creation tells us there is a God, but I've never seen a tree teach me what I need to believe. God's Word is the only resource for the possibility of even believing properly. Second, there is the response, well, I must hear. And the word hear means I must do more than listen, but use it to apply in my life. And third, the result, faith. When the Word of God is heard, it stirs an active listener who must respond in faith. For without that faith, we cannot please God. Let's think on these things, shall we? And visit us at internationalgospelhour.com. Thanks for taking 60 seconds for the Savior. And as always, have a good day.

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As a singer-songwriter myself, I love to hear the Great American Songbook played and sung by the people who wrote it and made it famous. 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

0: Ladies and gentlemen, tonight at great expense to the management, we have imported the eminent violinist and character, Mr. Joe Venuti. What are you going to play for us this evening, Joe?
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1: 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That way, if you run into bad weather, a breakdown, or your cell phone battery dies, they'll have a good idea of where to come looking for you. I'm Don King for your Tennessee Wildlife Resources Agency, wishing everyone a safe boating season.
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Hi, this is Scott Myatt. As a singer-songwriter myself, I love to hear the Great American Songbook played and sung by the people who wrote it and made it famous. They're all here on WFHU 91.5, Henderson. Keep listening.

It is indeed a pleasure to be performing here for you this evening and to be working with three marvelous, marvelous musicians. It's Mr. Paul Humphrey, Mr. Lau Lathkinson, and Mr. Norman Simmons.

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0: that was coming from a crazy little creature who was standing on the bandstand. That was me.
1: 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I thought that he was real cool.
0: And when Mr. President was swinging, I was Mr.

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0: Hey, this is Matt Cook, professor of Bible at Fried Hardeman. 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

0: This is Don McNeil. 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
4: 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They also want everyone to return home safely. And while aboard, wear your life jacket. It floats, you don't.
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3: 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Riggs, and this is your 91.5 The Lion News Update, brought to you by D. Long & Company. Starting off with some local Chester County news. On Tuesday, September 8th, the campus of Fried Hardeman University will be going gold in honor of Childhood Cancer Awareness, meaning that entire day, people all across campus will be wearing either the color gold or yellow. And now here's what's been going on in the national news. 2026 has been such a huge year for movies, with films such as Spider-Man Brand New Day breaking multiple records, and it looks like it is set to become the highest grossing movie in American history, and it is currently the third highest grossing movie of all time. That is huge, not just for superhero fans, but also for the movie theater industry, as this has helped increase interest in going back to the theater. This has been your 91.5 The Lion News Update, brought to you by D. Long & Company, part of your Fried Hardeman hometown news team.
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2: 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Welcome to our broadcast today. For over 90 years, Churches of Christ have proclaimed God's Word through our broadcasts. Just ahead is another Bible-based lesson with Jeff Archie of International Gospel Hour. Let's begin.
1: Well, thank you always to our Jay Webb, and greetings and hello, everyone. Great having you with us today for our studies here at the International Gospel Hour. Let's begin with a wonderful text, one of my favorite texts, Titus 2, 11 through 14. For the grace of God that brings salvation has appeared to all men, teaching us that, denying ungodliness and worldly lust, we should live soberly, righteously, and godly in the present age, looking for the blessed hope and glorious appearing of our great God and Savior Jesus Christ, who gave himself for us that he might redeem us from every lawless deed and purify for himself his own special people, zealous for good works. Now, friends, when I look at the grace of God, it has appeared to all men. Everybody needs to be grateful for the grace of God that's been granted to all men. Now, it doesn't say the grace of God saves all men. Watch it now. The grace of God teaches us, and then we have a choice. We can deny ungodliness and worldly lust and live soberly, righteously, and godly, or we may not accept it and continue to live an ungodly life and a life that is not sober or righteous or godly. Now, when you think about that, that tells me that the grace of God is a teaching grace and that we must learn. When I'm taught of the importance and the necessity of faith, Hebrews 11 and verse 6, Jesus said so, to believe that he is, John 8:24. And so I understand faith is necessary. Jesus taught the necessity of repentance in Luke 13:3-5, and said that it should be preached among all nations beginning at Jerusalem, Luke 24:44-47. And repentance is proclaimed throughout the rest of Scripture. Acts 2:38. Peter again in 2 Peter 3:9. Even Paul on Mars Hill in Acts 17:30-31. What about confession? Jesus commanded that in Matthew 10:32-33. And every tongue should confess that Jesus is Lord, the glory of God the Father, Philippians 2:11. How the eunuch made the confession, I believe that Jesus Christ is the Son of God. Acts 8:37. So yes, friends, confession is necessary. This is all taught through the grace of God. What about baptism? Yes, friends, water baptism is of necessity. They did so in Acts 2 and verse 38. One can only be added to Christ, to his body, through baptism, Galatians 3:27, Romans 6:3 through 6, and for the forgiveness of our sins, Acts 2:38. And of course, we understand from Mark 16:16, he that believes and is baptized shall be saved. So friends, when we see this and how the grace of God teaches us, we are to be walking faithfully, Revelation 2 and verse 10. To be individuals, as we note from 1 Corinthians 15 and verse 58, therefore, my beloved brethren, be ye steadfast, unmovable, always abounding in the work of the Lord. So friends, the grace of God has come to all men. And what a blessing to be the people of God who are saved by his grace, obedient to his will, and walking in his way. Is that not needed for everyone? You know, friends, in an unstable world, there is no uncertainty in the Heavenly Father. We know he is the God that will grant. In a matter of seconds, we're going to spend time in that delightful book of assurance for the Christian, 1 John. But let's pause just a moment for our brief break. So hold on. We'll be right back.
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1: And friends, be sure that you get your free copy of House to House, Heart to Heart, and it'll be sent to you right away. Now the book of 1 John, a book for the Christian that grants confidence and strength, assurance and peace to the Christian, the one obedient unto God. That's why John would say in 1 John 5:13 and 14, these things I have written to you who believe in the name of the Son of God, that you may know that you have eternal life, and that you may continue to believe in the name of the Son of God. Now, this is the confidence that we have in him, that if we ask anything according to his will, he hears us. And if we know that he hears us, whatever we ask, we know that we have the petitions that we have asked of him. Now, notice there the phrase, confidence that we have in him. The Christian has confidence in their obedience through God's grace of forgiveness. There is a confidence that continues, and one can see the power of prayer. He hears. That word petitions, which means when one petitions God, there is a desire, a craving. But I want you to notice it has to be according to his will. Ask according to his will. Once again, verse 14, now this is the confidence that we have in him, that if we ask anything according to his will, he hears us. Well, now, friends, we obeyed the gospel according to his will, that he made known to us through his grace that has appeared to all men, that taught us to deny and how to live, how to look, how to walk in life. Again, referring back to as we opened with Titus 2:11 through 14. So according to his will, we need to ask. Ones that are Christians, ask. Now let's learn from this. And what is this for the Christian? Now, if an individual is not a Christian, they can ask of God all they want. But, you know, the eyes of the Lord are over the righteous. His ears are open unto their prayers, but the face of the Lord is against them that do evil. So, friends, let's make certain that we're in Christ, and when one is in Christ, watch according to his will. Now, friends, that is no different than Christ in the garden as he prayed, not my will, but thy will be done, Matthew 26, verses 39, 42, and 44. Jesus prayed the cup of suffering would be passed from him, but he said, Father, not my will, but thy will be done. According to his will, one must not only be in Christ, but remain in Christ. John 15:7, if you abide in me and my words abide in you, you shall ask what ye will and it shall be done unto you. We mentioned moments ago, 1 Peter 3:12, for the eyes of the Lord are over the righteous, his ears are opened unto their prayers, but the face of the Lord is against them that do evil. And in this same book of 1 John, earlier in chapter 3, verse 22, and whatsoever we ask, we receive of him because we keep his commandments. You see, we continue to deny ungodliness and to live godly. Whatsoever we ask, we receive of him because we keep his commandments and do those things that are pleasing in his sight. You see, it's not only important to be added to Christ, but to remain in Christ, walking faithful. And just think of the confidence that one has in him. And when we think about that, listen to Mark 11:24. Therefore I say unto you, what things soever you desire, when you pray, believe that you receive them, and you shall have them. Somebody says, well, I desired or I prayed for something, and the answer did not come. Well, friends, sometimes we simply do not get the answers that we may desire, but we believe that we will receive them and will receive what we need. Let's think about Paul for a moment. Well, a few moments ago, let me bring this back. A few moments ago, I mentioned Christ in the garden as he prayed, not my will, but thy will be done. Jesus did not have the cup passed from him. He had to bear it. What about Paul in 2 Corinthians 12:7-10? And lest I should be exalted above measure by the abundance of the revelations, a thorn in the flesh was given to me, a messenger of Satan to buffet me, to affect me, lest I be exalted above measure. Concerning this thing, I pleaded with the Lord 3 times that it might depart from me, and he said to me, my grace is sufficient for you, for my strength is made perfect in weakness. And then in the writing there, it's like Paul's attitude totally changed when he said, therefore, most gladly I will rather boast in my infirmities that the power of Christ may rest upon me. Therefore I take pleasure in infirmities, in reproaches, in needs, in persecutions, in distresses, for Christ's sake. For when I am weak, then I am strong. Again, that's 2 Corinthians 12:7-10. Friends, let's think about that for a moment. Sometimes we as Christians, Satan can buffet us, if you will. He can put things in the way of the Christian. But how we are reminded through this wonderful, wonderful book of 1 John that we need to make certain we continue faithfully in him. Now, friends, if one has not obeyed the gospel of Christ, has not been added to his church, then a lot of the things I've said today, one needs to take care of that first, but oh, the blessing therein. With that being said, friends, I'm going to pause here soon to wrap up our broadcast, but we have a free gift to you, one of our newer offers here from International Gospel Hour.
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For your Friday, expect partly cloudy skies in the forecast with a high of 97 degrees. For tonight, temperatures will drop to 72 degrees overnight with winds light and variable. For your weekend, expect mostly sunny skies and the hot weather to continue, with temperatures reaching a high of 96 degrees on Friday, with 70 degrees being the low temperature on Sunday evening. 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
2: 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Starting off with some local Chester County news. On Tuesday, September 8th, the campus of Fried Hardeman University will be going gold in honor of Childhood Cancer Awareness, meaning that that entire day, people all across campus will be wearing either the color gold or yellow. And now here's what's been going on in the national news. 2026 has been such a huge year for movies, with films such as Spider-Man Brand New Day breaking multiple records, and it looks like it is set to become the highest grossing movie in American history, and it is currently the third highest grossing movie of all time. That is huge, not just for superhero fans, but also for the movie theater industry, as this has helped increase interest in going back to the theater. This has been your 91.5 The Lion News Update, brought to you by D. Long & Company, part of your Fried Hardman hometown news team.
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In FHU women's soccer news, the Lady Lions suffered a 2-1 loss to Point University last night, putting their overall record at 0-4 on the season. Isabel Croke fired in the lone goal for the Lady Lions in the 7th minute of the match. However, two goals by Point University forward Mia Battelle in the second half proved to be just enough to hand the Lady Lions their 4th loss of the season. The next matchup for the Lady Lions will be Tuesday, September 8th, as they open up Mid-South Conference play with a road matchup against Lindsey Wilson University on the road in Columbia, Kentucky. In FHU men's soccer news, the Lions are preparing for a busy weekend as they will host two teams over Labor Day weekend. The Lions start things off tonight as they host Brescia University for a 4 p.m. matchup, followed by a 4 p.m. Saturday matchup against Mission University at the Josh Riley Soccer Complex. The FHU volleyball team will also be in action this weekend as they host the FHU Labor Day Classic. The Classic begins today as the Lady Lions host Brescia University at 2 p.m., followed by a 7 p.m. matchup against Tougaloo at the Brewer Sports Center. For more information or updates regarding all things Freed-Hardeman University athletics, visit the FHU Athletics website at GoFHULions.com. 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

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For your Friday, expect partly cloudy skies in the forecast with a high of 97 degrees. For tonight, temperatures will drop to 72 degrees overnight with winds light and variable. For your weekend, expect mostly sunny skies and the hot weather to continue with temperatures reaching a high of 96 degrees on Friday, with 70 degrees being the low temperature on Sunday evening. 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

0: 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In FHU women's soccer news, the Lady Lions suffered a 2-1 loss to Point University last night, putting their overall record at 0-4 on the season. Isabel Croak fired in the lone goal for the Lady Lions in the 7th minute of the match. However, two goals by Point University forward Mia Battelle in the second half proved to be just enough to hand the Lady Lions their 4th loss of the season. The next matchup for the Lady Lions will be Tuesday, September 8th, as they open up Mid-South Conference play with a road matchup against Lindsey Wilson University on the road in Columbia, Kentucky. In FHU men's soccer news, the Lions are preparing for a busy weekend as they will host two teams over Labor Day weekend. The Lions start things off tonight as they host Brescia University for a 4 p.m. matchup, followed by a 4 p.m. Saturday matchup against Mission University at the Josh Riley Soccer Complex. The FHU volleyball team will also be in action this weekend as they host the FHU Labor Day Classic. The Classic begins today as the Lady Lions host Brescia University at 2 p.m., followed by a 7 p.m. matchup against Tougaloo at the Brewer Sports Center. For more information or updates regarding all things Freed-Hardeman University athletics, visit the FHU Athletics website at GoFHULions.com. 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

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For your Friday, expect partly cloudy skies in the forecast with a high of 97 degrees. For tonight, temperatures will drop to 72 degrees overnight with winds light and variable. For your weekend, expect mostly sunny skies and the hot weather to continue with temperatures reaching a high of 96 degrees on Friday, with 70 degrees being the low temperature on Sunday evening. This has been your 91.5 The Lion Weather Report, brought to you by Bessel's Coffee of Henderson, part of your Freed Hardeman hometown news team.

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0: 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That's www.nationalpolice.org.
1: Hey, this is Matt Cook, professor of Bible at Freed Hardeman. 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

0: 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In FHU women's soccer news, the Lady Lions suffered a 2-1 loss to Point University last night, putting their overall record at 0-4 on the season. Isabel Croak fired in the lone goal for the Lady Lions in the 7th minute of the match. However, two goals by Point University forward Mia Battelle in the second half proved to be just enough to hand the Lady Lions their 4th loss of the season. The next matchup for the Lady Lions will be Tuesday, September 8th, as they open up Mid-South Conference play with a road matchup against Lindsey Wilson University on the road in Columbia, Kentucky. In FHU men's soccer news, the Lions are preparing for a busy weekend as they will host two teams over Labor Day weekend. The Lions start things off tonight as they host Brescia University for a 4 p.m. matchup, followed by a 4 p.m. Saturday matchup against Mission University at the Josh Riley Soccer Complex. The FHU volleyball team will also be in action this weekend as they host the FHU Labor Day Classic. The Classic begins today as the Lady Lions host Brescia University at 2 p.m., followed by a 7 p.m. matchup against Tougaloo at the Brewer Sports Center. For more information or updates regarding all things Freed Hardeman University athletics, visit the FHU Athletics website at GoFHULions.com. 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

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For your Friday, expect partly cloudy skies in the forecast with a high of 97 degrees. For tonight, temperatures will drop to 72 degrees overnight with winds light and variable. For your weekend, expect mostly sunny skies and the hot weather to continue, with temperatures reaching a high of 96 degrees on Friday, with 70 degrees being the low temperature on Sunday evening. This has been your 91.5 The Lion Weather Report, brought to you by Bessel's Coffee of Henderson, part of your Freed Hardeman hometown news team.

0: say this is war, but we don't have to storm Omaha Beach or Pork Chop Hill. And we just lay here on the couch and watch TV. I'd rather volunteer for a high-risk commando raid to parachute into Wuhan and find that little fella that ordered that bad soup. I know I'm talking out of my head, saying crazy stuff over and over like, yes, dear, yes, dear. At breakfast, I meant to say, honey, please pass me the pepper. Well, what slipped out was, you crazy woman, you've ruined my life. Of course, I immediately apologized. Soon as I regained consciousness.
1: Oh, I love that.

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In FHU women's soccer news, the Lady Lions suffered a 2-1 loss to Point University last night, putting their overall record at 0-4 on the season. Isabel Croak fired in the lone goal for the Lady Lions in the 7th minute of the match. However, two goals by Point University forward Mia Battelle in the second half proved to be just enough to hand the Lady Lions their 4th loss of the season. The next matchup for the Lady Lions will be Tuesday, September 8th, as they open up Mid-South Conference play with a road matchup against Lindsey Wilson University on the road in Columbia, Kentucky. In FHU men's soccer news, the Lions are preparing for a busy weekend as they will host two teams over Labor Day weekend. The Lions start things off tonight as they host Brescia University for a 4 p.m. matchup, followed by a 4 p.m. Saturday matchup against Mission University at the Josh Riley Soccer Complex. The FHU volleyball team will also be in action this weekend as they host the FHU Labor Day Classic. The Classic begins today as the Lady Lions host Brescia University at 2 p.m., followed by a 7 p.m. matchup against Tuvalu at the Brewer Sports Center. For more information or updates regarding all things Freed Hardeman University athletics, visit the FHU Athletics website at GoFHULions.com. 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

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For your Friday, expect partly cloudy skies in the forecast with a high of 97 degrees. For tonight, temperatures will drop to 72 degrees overnight with winds light and variable. For your weekend, expect mostly sunny skies and the hot weather to continue with temperatures reaching a high of 96 degrees on Friday, with 70 degrees being the low temperature on Sunday evening. This has been your 91.5 The Lion Weather Report, brought to you by Bessel's Coffee of Henderson, part of your Freed Hardeman hometown news team.

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2: From the International Gospel Hour, this is 60 Seconds for the Savior. I'm Jeff Archie. These words were written to the church in Corinth in 1 Corinthians 14, verse 20. Brethren, be not children in understanding, however in malice be ye children, but in understanding be men. Looking back on my childhood, obviously there are things I did then that I have no pleasure or interest to do now, and in the same vein, things I watched adults do then, of course, I had no interest, but now find myself doing the same things. As a child, it was important I be taught, trained, and guided away from the things that would hurt me. Today, through my Lord, guide me to approach some things as a child, but let me mature as a Christian. Let me grow from milk, 1 Peter 2 and verse 2, to meet Hebrews 5, 12 through 14. Let's think on these things and visit us at internationalgospelhour.com. Thanks for taking 60 seconds for the Savior, and have a good day.

0: 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In FHU women's soccer news, the Lady Lions suffered a 2-1 loss to Point University last night, putting their overall record at 0-4 on the season. Isabel Croke fired in the lone goal for the Lady Lions in the 7th minute of the match. However, two goals by Point University forward Mia Battelle in the second half proved to be just enough to hand the Lady Lions their 4th loss of the season. The next matchup for the Lady Lions will be Tuesday, September 8th, as they open up Mid-South Conference play with a road matchup against Lindsey Wilson University on the road in Columbia, Kentucky. In FHU men's soccer news, the Lions are preparing for a busy weekend as they will host two teams over Labor Day weekend. The Lions start things off tonight as they host Brescia University for a 4 p.m. matchup, followed by a 4 p.m. Saturday matchup against Mission University at the Josh Riley Soccer Complex. The FHU volleyball team will also be in action this weekend as they host the FHU Labor Day Classic. The Classic begins today as the Lady Lions host Brescia University at 2 p.m., followed by a 7 p.m. matchup against Tougaloo at the Brewer Sports Center. For more information or updates regarding all things Freed-Hardeman University athletics, visit the FHU Athletics website at GoFHULions.com. 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
1: This is folk singer Michael Jonathan. 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

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For your Friday, expect partly cloudy skies in the forecast with a high of 97 degrees. For tonight, temperatures will drop to 72 degrees overnight with winds light and variable. For your weekend, expect mostly sunny skies and the hot weather to continue, with temperatures reaching a high of 96 degrees on Friday, with 70 degrees being the low temperature on Sunday evening. This has been your 91.5 The Lion Weather Report, brought to you by Bessel's Coffee of Henderson, part of your Freed Hardeman hometown news team.

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1: 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As a singer-songwriter myself, I love to hear the Great American Songbook played and sung by the people who wrote it and made it famous. They're all here on WFHU 91.5 Henderson. 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

0: 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In FHU women's soccer news, the Lady Lions suffered a 2-1 loss to Point University last night, putting their overall record at 0-4 on the season. Isabel Croak fired in the lone goal for the Lady Lions in the 7th minute of the match. However, two goals by Point University forward Mia Battelle in the second half proved to be just enough to hand the Lady Lions their 4th loss of the season. The next matchup for the Lady Lions will be Tuesday, September 8th, as they open up Mid-South Conference play with a road matchup against Lindsey Wilson University on the road in Columbia, Kentucky. In FHU men's soccer news, the Lions are preparing for a busy weekend as they will host two teams over Labor Day weekend. The Lions start things off tonight as they host Brescia University for a 4 p.m. matchup, followed by a 4 p.m. Saturday matchup against Mission University at the Josh Riley Soccer Complex. The FHU volleyball team will also be in action this weekend as they host the FHU Labor Day Classic. The Classic begins today as the Lady Lions host Brescia University at 2 p.m., followed by a 7 p.m. matchup against Tougaloo at the Brewer Sports Center. For more information or updates regarding all things Freed-Hardeman University athletics, visit the FHU Athletics website at GoFHULions.com. 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

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For your Friday, expect partly cloudy skies in the forecast with a high of 97 degrees. For tonight, temperatures will drop to 72 degrees overnight with winds light and variable. For your weekend, expect mostly sunny skies and the hot weather to continue, with temperatures reaching a high of 96 degrees on Friday, with 70 degrees being the low temperature on Sunday evening. This has been your 91.5 The Lion Weather Report, brought to you by Bessel's Coffee of Henderson, part of your Freed Hardeman hometown news team.

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In FHU women's soccer news, the Lady Lions suffered a 2-1 loss to Point University last night, putting their overall record at 0-4 on the season. Isabel Croke fired in the lone goal for the Lady Lions in the 7th minute of the match. However, two goals by Point University forward Mia Battelle in the second half proved to be just enough to hand the Lady Lions their 4th loss of the season. The next matchup for the Lady Lions will be Tuesday, September 8th, as they open up Mid-South Conference play with a road matchup against Lindsey Wilson University on the road in Columbia, Kentucky. In FHU men's soccer news, the Lions are preparing for a busy weekend as they will host two teams over Labor Day weekend. The Lions start things off tonight as they host Brescia University for a 4 p.m. matchup, followed by a 4 p.m. Saturday matchup against Mission University at the Josh Riley Soccer Complex. The FHU volleyball team will also be in action this weekend as they host the FHU Labor Day Classic. The Classic begins today as the Lady Lions host Brescia University at 2 p.m., followed by a 7 p.m. matchup against Tougaloo at the Brewer Sports Center. For more information or updates regarding all things Freed-Hardeman University athletics, visit the FHU Athletics website at GoFHULions.com. 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

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For your Friday, expect partly cloudy skies in the forecast with a high of 97 degrees. For tonight, temperatures will drop to 72 degrees overnight with winds light and variable. For your weekend, expect mostly sunny skies and the hot weather to continue with temperatures reaching a high of 96 degrees on Friday, with 70 degrees being the low temperature on Sunday evening. This has been your 91.5 The Lion Weather Report, brought to you by Bessel's Coffee of Henderson, part of your Freed Hardeman hometown news team.

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0: 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In FHU women's soccer news, the Lady Lions suffered a 2-1 loss to Point University last night, putting their overall record at 0-4 on the season. Isabel Croak fired in the lone goal for the Lady Lions in the 7th minute of the match. However, two goals by Point University forward Mia Battelle in the second half proved to be just enough to hand the Lady Lions their 4th loss of the season. The next matchup for the Lady Lions will be Tuesday, September 8th, as they open up Mid-South Conference play with a road matchup against Lindsey Wilson University on the road in Columbia, Kentucky. In FHU men's soccer news, the Lions are preparing for a busy weekend as they will host two teams over Labor Day weekend. The Lions start things off tonight as they host Brescia University for a 4 p.m. matchup, followed by a 4 p.m. Saturday matchup against Mission University at the Josh Riley Soccer Complex. The FHU volleyball team will also be in action this weekend as they host the FHU Labor Day Classic. The Classic begins today as the Lady Lions host Brescia University at 2 p.m., followed by a 7 p.m. matchup against Tougaloo at the Brewer Sports Center. For more information or updates regarding all things Freed-Hardeman University athletics, visit the FHU Athletics website at GoFHULions.com. 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
1: This is folk singer Michael Jonathan. 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
1: This is Amanda Bretherick, head volleyball coach at Freed Hardeman. 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

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For your Friday, expect partly cloudy skies in the forecast with a high of 97 degrees. For tonight, temperatures will drop to 72 degrees overnight with winds light and variable. For your weekend, expect mostly sunny skies and the hot weather to continue with temperatures reaching a high of 96 degrees on Friday, with 70 degrees being the low temperature on Sunday evening. This has been your 91.5 The Lion Weather Report, brought to you by Bessel's Coffee of Henderson, part of your Freed Hardeman hometown news team.

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2: 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I'm Jeff Archie. In Revelation 3:20, Jesus said, "Behold, I stand at the door and knock. If any man hear my voice and open the door, I will come into him and will sup with him, and he with me." I'm sure we've seen the wonderful painting, The Light of the World, painted by Holman Hunt. It is Jesus standing at the door of a house, gently knocking, but when you look closely, you do not see a handle or knob on the outside of the door. That was not an oversight by Mr. Hunt, but he wanted to communicate that Jesus stands before the door of our lives, but we must be the ones to let him in. Jesus does stand at the door and knocks on the lives of people every day. If we're too busy to hear him through his word, then friend, we are just simply too busy. Let's remember his promise and let us open the door. 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Thanks for taking 60 seconds for the Savior and have a good day.
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3: Well, and you talking about the flip, where we're not flooding in the winter, that also means more pumping for you. Also talk about pumping, because you're having to pump those, what is it, 10 draw pools and 13...
4: So, yeah, the 10 draw pools are at Tully. Well, no, there's...
5: We got 10.
4: Yeah, Shelby, I'm sorry.
5: Yeah.
4: And, you know, and then on the refuge, we're pumping up those impoundments also. Chris can verify this with me, but it's not just the river being up, it's the river being down. If that river's below 12 for us, it's just sucking everything we're pumping in out as fast as we're pumping it in. Mm-hmm. So people think it's just a high water or backwater that's bad. No, it's a low river for us as well. Those sand veins, it just runs right through them. So it's the same thing at Tully, too.
5: That's right. So anything at a certain level, the Memphis gauge we look at, it's like pumping into a swimming pool to hold it, right, like a pond or a lake. When it's at a low level, I mean, it's like pumping into a sand pit, you know. So if you have a pump breakdown, you lose water quick. You show up on the areas like where they're not pumping very much. We're pumping. It's just you can't see it because right. The water's leaving as quick as we can pump.
4: So we start pumping right at the end of October, and they run 24/7, 7 days a week, unless they're broke down.
6: Wow.
4: And, I mean, that's all three of us. Putting our eyes on them, maintaining them every single day.
3: Yeah, and that's the end of October all the way through the end of January,
4: that's
3: too.
4: Correct.
3: So
4: that's correct.
3: That's a lot of days.
4: That's 7 days a week.
5: Yeah, when I tell the guys when they first come on, pumps don't understand what holidays are.
3: Nope. Yep.
5: So I've been there Thanksgiving morning. I've not been there Christmas morning.
3: You just jinxed yourself.
5: I know, but I'm not going.
4: Yeah, thanks a lot.
5: Yeah, I'm not going on Christmas morning because I like my family and my wife at home. So, those are things that, I mean, when it's a holiday weekend, we're
4: pumping season.
5: With the 10 impoundments at Shelby, thankfully, we don't have to pump those. Those are natural swamps, bottomland, oxbows, and everything. Depend on that river level, too, and how much rain we got. It's what those levels are sitting at. I mean, some years it's been fairly dry in there. So those are things that we had to fight. And there's some years it's how are they going to get there because there's so much water. So those are just that fluctuation that Kenny was talking about is never seems to be perfect. We're one extreme or the other nowadays is what it seems like. And it's been the last couple of years, and we've been fighting low rainfall. So. And it's just not us, it's everybody in the pumping business and waterfowl, right?
4: And that's the same for the planting. I mean, these WMAs north of us are going through the same trials and errors that we're going through. It was one of the ones up north. They were planting corn in May when it was dry, and they sunk a tractor. Mm. I mean, absolutely sunk a tractor. And you would have thought you could drive out on it with no problem.
6: Wow.
3: And right now, we've got areas that are flooded because of all the rain that we've had in July.
4: Yeah,
5: that's right. And you never want to complain about a rain in July.
3: No.
5: But we've gotten our fair share. Last year was extremely, it was wet last year. A lot of people don't realize it was really wet spring until June. All the way through June, we planted three times, flooded out, and then July 15th hit, and we never got a rain again. Until almost November.
3: Yeah, we went like 90-something, 93 days. I know here at our house, we went like 93 days in Hardeman County with not a drop of rain.
5: That's right.
6: I think you guys watch the weather more than the weatherman.
4: So I'm kind of the nerd of the group. Every morning I record
5: that is true.
4: Today's weather and the river stage in a book.
6: Okay.
4: That way we can always reflect back to it, or if we see a spike coming, we can prepare for it.
6: Mm-hmm. He got the almanac over there.
4: Yeah.
3: He is. He's a wealth.
5: If you only knew.
3: Yeah.
6: Well,
5: His golden book is what I call it. Ain't that right?
4: That's right.
0: Thanks for joining us this week on Tennessee Wildcast Extra. Boating season is in full swing. The most important thing to have on board is a sober operator. Remember, in Tennessee, BUI is the same as DUI. Your Tennessee Wildlife Resources Agency wants everyone to have a great time on the water this summer. They also want everyone to return home safely. And while aboard, wear your life jacket. It floats, you don't.
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0: 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In FHU women's soccer news, the Lady Lions suffered a 2-1 loss to Point University last night, putting their overall record at 0-4 on the season. Isabel Croak fired in the lone goal for the Lady Lions in the 7th minute of the match. However, two goals by Point University forward Mia Battelle in the second half proved to be just enough to hand the Lady Lions their 4th loss of the season. The next matchup for the Lady Lions will be Tuesday, September 8th, as they open up Mid-South Conference play with a road matchup against Lindsey Wilson University on the road in Columbia, Kentucky. In FHU men's soccer news, the Lions are preparing for a busy weekend as they will host two teams over Labor Day weekend. The Lions start things off tonight as they host Brescia University for a 4 p.m. matchup, followed by a 4 p.m. Saturday matchup against Mission University at the Josh Riley Soccer Complex. The FHU volleyball team will also be in action this weekend as they host the FHU Labor Day Classic. The Classic begins today as the Lady Lions host Brescia University at 2 p.m., followed by a 7 p.m. matchup against Tougaloo at the Brewer Sports Center. For more information or updates regarding all things Freed-Hardeman University athletics, visit the FHU Athletics website at GoFHULions.com. 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

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For your Friday, expect partly cloudy skies in the forecast with a high of 97 degrees. For tonight, temperatures will drop to 72 degrees overnight with winds light and variable. For your weekend, expect mostly sunny skies and the hot weather to continue with temperatures reaching a high of 96 degrees on Friday with 70 degrees being the low temperature on Sunday evening. This has been your 91.5 The Lion Weather Report brought to you by Bessel's Coffee of Henderson, part of your Freed Hardeman hometown news team.

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1: 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In FHU women's soccer news, the Lady Lions suffered a 2-1 loss to Point University last night, putting their overall record at 0-4 on the season. Isabel Croak fired in the lone goal for the Lady Lions in the 7th minute of the match. However, two goals by Point University forward Mia Battelle in the second half proved to be just enough to hand the Lady Lions their 4th loss of the season. The next matchup for the Lady Lions will be Tuesday, September 8th, as they open up Mid-South Conference play with a road matchup against Lindsey Wilson University on the road in Columbia, Kentucky. In FHU men's soccer news, the Lions are preparing for a busy weekend as they will host two teams over Labor Day weekend. The Lions start things off tonight as they host Brescia University for a 4 p.m. matchup, followed by a 4 p.m. Saturday matchup against Mission University at the Josh Riley Soccer Complex. The FHU volleyball team will also be in action this weekend as they host the FHU Labor Day Classic. The Classic begins today as the Lady Lions host Brescia University at 2 p.m., followed by a 7 p.m. matchup against Tougaloo at the Brewer Sports Center. For more information or updates regarding all things Freed Hardeman University athletics, visit the FHU Athletics website at gofhulions.com. 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

0: 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Oh, we love little babies, treated women like ladies. But it was only our horse that we kissed.
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0: 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For your Friday, expect partly cloudy skies in the forecast with a high of 97 degrees. For tonight, temperatures will drop to 72 degrees overnight with winds light and variable. For your weekend, expect mostly sunny skies and the hot weather to continue, with temperatures reaching a high of 96 degrees on Friday, with 70 degrees being the low temperature on Sunday evening. This has been your 91.5 The Lion Weather Report, brought to you by Bessel's Coffee of Henderson, part of your Freed Hardeman hometown news team.
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1: 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And you little wranglers put up your play guns and your toys. But memories don't die, and we're still